0: country Sydney, while it's 10 with showers on Ngunnawal and Ngambri country Canberra, 15 with rain in Melbourne, and a late shower for Nipaluna Hobart with a max of 13, a top of 15 with showers in Tardenya Adelaide, and partly cloudy and 19 degrees in Boorloo Perth, and mostly sunny in Garramilla Darwin with a top of 32 degrees. And if you have a story or news you'd like to share, or if there's something happening in your community that you want to let us know about, you can always send an email to news@nirs.org.au. So that's news@nirs.org.au, or message us on Facebook, Instagram, or LinkedIn. And that's been the latest from NIRS News. I'm Harrison Peterson, and thanks for joining me.
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2: I'm Lola Forrester. More than 55,000 Revenue New South Wales customers with fines self-identify as Aboriginal or Torres Strait Islander. And that is estimated to be less than half the number of First Nations people holding fines. I'm speaking with Nathan and Tanara from Revenue New South Wales. We're talking about the First Nations hotline and learning about the sort of help callers can expect when they pick up the phone to have a yarn. Can you tell us a little bit about yourself? You know, who's your mob and where you're from?
3: My name's Tanara Lardner. I'm Dungari Wiradjuri. I was born in Sydney. I'm an Aboriginal Outreach Officer for Revenue New South Wales.
4: My name's Nathan Murray. I'm a proud Wiradjuri man. My family's from Cowra, but I was born and raised in Western Sydney. I'm a Senior Coordinator for the First Nations and Outreach Team for Revenue New South Wales.
2: What's a common situation or problem that one of your callers might bring about?
4: We get all different types of questions for all different types of fines, so your transport fines, your parking fines, so on. But we also get a lot of different types of fines, like court-ordered fines that might be issued through the magistrate. We get a lot of voting fines.
3: So a big one is about how to nominate someone for a fine. So a lot of our mob might have one car in aunt's name or mum's name, and was one of the kids, grannies, nieces, nephews. They want to nominate someone because the vehicle is registered to them, but they did not get the fine.
2: Are people nervous when they call you, like worried about telling you things?
3: I wouldn't say they're so much nervous. It's more their shame. A lot of our mob don't know the services that we can offer and the help that we can do. A lot of the time customers think they need to have every single bit of information ready, but really as long as you've got the basic information like name, date of birth and address, we can help guide you through it.
4: A lot of customers we also find don't realise that they can call us for these types of fines, like it might be court fines or voting fines, to call through to our First Nations hotline and have that conversation because there are options available.
3: There's a lot of lack of knowledge out there. A lot of mob think debt recovery is how it was years ago.
4: It's hard to know the channels and what channels are the right channels to call and how to access our services. When they call up, we find that they're more comfortable with an Aboriginal staff member to open up and tell us about their scenario, which opens up the conversation around making it work for them, what's affordable, and going through the options available for them after having that conversation around their circumstances.
2: What would you say to someone listening who might be struggling with unpaid fines?
3: If you have unpaid fines or want to know your options, pick up the phone, give us a call and have a yarn. 1-800-002-345. And they can call this number during working hours, Monday to Friday, 8:30 a.m. to 5 p.m.
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1: Next up, we'll be listening to Murray Butcher with some Barkin Bites.
2: Bulacha and Wandacha about names for the pelican. Bulacha, Wandacha. A type of pigeon is the Ngunulcha. Ngunulcha. It may be the bronze winged pigeon. But another word for the bronze winged pigeon is Kongwatachi. Kongwatachi. Kongwatachi. Also, Mularu. Mularu. Mularu is the name for the bronze winged pigeon. Kokonya or Kawatu is the diamond dove. Kokonya and Kawatu.
3: For my cervical screening test, I chose to ask my doctor about options for screening.
4: I chose to continue screening.
5: I chose to do the swab myself at the clinic.
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Well, the devil went down to the CES. He was looking for a job for real. He had a couple of finds with his rent behind. He was willing to make a deal. When he came across this young boy sitting on the steps, he looked half shot. The devil sat down beside him and said, "Boy, let me

0: Hey there, Harrison Peterson here from NIRS News, coming to you from the lands of the Yuggera and Turrbal peoples. Federal government reforms to its social media ban for under 16s have been accused of compromising the online safety of young people. Legislation strengthening the powers of the eSafety Commissioner and doubling the fines for tech companies who ignore the ban have been delayed as the Greens and Coalition don't support the moves. Shadow Communications Minister Sarah Henderson has told the ABC the Albanese government needs to make the legislations tougher.
1: We are not going to stand by and watch this minister, Annika Wells' incompetence, continue to compromise the online safety of Australian children. We will interrogate this bill properly, and frankly, I think the amendments before the parliament need to be tougher. That is my determination. But we also need to make sure that as a parliament, we're doing everything to keep children safe online.
0: A Venezuelan man has been rescued from the rubble of a fallen building 8 days after last week's devastating earthquakes. Rescuers worked around the clock for over 100 hours to rescue Homan Alberto Gil Flores. Via an SBS translation, Mr. Gil Flores's wife, Gusbima Gonzalez, says the moment he was pulled out was overwhelming.
2: First, there were days of sadness, pain and desperation because they couldn't find him. I didn't know if he was alive or dead, if he was injured, or if they took him to hospital. But when I realised he was alive, it was like a ray of light in the darkness.
0: Over 30 Indigenous art centres will have their works on display on Gadigal Country this weekend at the National Indigenous Arts Fair. The fair includes the work of more than 100 Indigenous artists that explore multiple mediums, including painting and weaving. Selena Kalicha is one of the artists on show at the fair. Ms. Kalicha's told the ABC she's sharing her culture through her art.
3: All people teach to work and keep strong. Culture, knowledge, look after.
0: The fair opens this afternoon at 5:30 at the Cutaway in Barangaroo and runs over the weekend. To sport, and in the AFL, the Brisbane Lions kicked 8 goals in the first quarter to set up a 22-point win over Geelong. Brisbane beat the Cats 19-9-123 to 14-17-101 to claim their fourth win in a row. Lions coach Chris Fagan was pleased with their performance.
4: The dream thing is, I guess, is to get a good start when you're on the road, and we certainly did that. We turned up to play.
0: And in tennis, Australia's top-ranked player, Alex de Minaur, has won his second-round match at Wimbledon. He beat Adrian Mannarino in straight sets, 6-3, 6-2, 6-2. Maya Joind couldn't back up her win over Serena Williams. She lost her match in three sets. And James Duckworth and Kimberly Birrell have also been bowed out. And now moving to today's weather forecast across the capital cities for today. Partly cloudy in Mugganjin, Brisbane, with a top of 27 degrees. 19 and mostly sunny on Gadigal Country, Sydney, while it's 10 with showers on Ngunnawal and Ngambri Country, Canberra. 15 with rain in Nam, Melbourne, and a late shower for Nipaluna, Hobart, with a max of 13. A top of 15 with showers in Tardenya, Adelaide, and partly cloudy and 19 degrees in Borlu, Perth, and mostly sunny in Garamilla, Darwin, with a top of 32 degrees. And if you have a story or news you'd like to share, or if there's something happening in your community that you want to let us know about, you can always... So that's news at nirs.org.au, or message us on Facebook, Instagram, or LinkedIn. And that's been the latest from NIRS News. I'm Harrison Peterson, and thanks for joining me.
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1: 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I have online Lauren Jackson.
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2: It's exciting to see a brand like Optus get behind the NBL and the WNBL and invest in the future of basketball. Having watched the game evolve over many years, partnerships like this are important because they help create opportunities for the next generation. They provide that visibility and that platform. So many kids are playing the sport at the moment, and we are one of the highest participation sports in Australia. So we know that with these partnerships behind us, you know, we're going places.
1: You've been a player and now work behind the scenes with WNBL. Can you tell us what makes this competition special?
2: The WNBL has some of the most passionate, loud and enthusiastic fans in the country, and there's no other league in the country where you can get the access to players that the WNBL creates. This partnership will support us to ensure this connection is never lost so that it's a deep and valuable connection with our legacy, our fans and our community.
1: How will basketball communities and young players around the country benefit from this partnership?
2: One of the things that's always been special about basketball is the connection that we have to local communities, and I think that's even represented in our teams. You know, we've got four regional teams in our league in Bendigo, Canberra, Townsville and Geelong. And that connection to community has been so critical. Young players want role models and pathways to aspire to. But I think this next phase, having a partner like Optus definitely helps us sort of drive that and continue that connection, but make it stronger as well to the regional areas.
1: Thanks for talking to us.
2: Thank you very much.

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2: 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Slow down to 40 kilometres an hour when the lights on buses are flashing. 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They're counting on you.
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0: Bon Kamara language lesson is brought to you by the Moodera Aboriginal Corporation Language Centre.
1: Today you are going to learn how to say, she made the dough soft to make a damper for everybody. Nani, Mapi Gali, Maruanga. Nani means she, Mapi means make a damper, Gali is the recent past tense, Maru means everybody, and Ung is the oblique ending. So if you want to say, she made the dough soft to make a damper for everybody, you say, Nani, Mapi Gali, Maruanga.
0: Be listening at the same time on Monday for another Wong Kamara language lesson from the Moodera Aboriginal Corporation Language Centre.
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0: Hey there, Harrison Peterson here from NIRS News, coming to you from the lands of the Yuggera and Turrbal peoples. After failing to pass Parliament, the federal government's controversial gambling ad reforms will now be probed in a Senate inquiry. The reforms will limit the number of ads that can air on TV before 8:30 to 3 each hour and ban gambling companies advertising on sports jerseys and in stadiums. The federal opposition, the Greens and Independents have opposed the reforms, all saying they don't go far enough. Senator David Pocock wants a total ad ban. He told the ABC the Senate inquiry will aim to make the changes tougher.
1: It's a pretty weak starting point. The Prime Minister is happy for children to see three gambling ads an hour during the day. We would not allow three cigarette ads an hour. Why are we allowing it when we are the biggest losers in the world per capita?
0: Any changes to the federal government's social media ban need to target harmful algorithms and stop toxic messages reaching people under the age of 16. The federal coalition says the Albanese government's reforms to its social media ban don't go far enough.
2: A social media ban won't stop a life-threatening message being sent to a child. So there's a whole lot of other things that we need to do. Safety tools embedded in the operating systems of phones. The dreadful algorithms which are fueling addiction.
0: That's Shadow Communications Minister Sarah Henderson speaking to the ABC. The Pope has excommunicated a number of bishops and priests over an unauthorized religious ceremony. Details and other stories after this.
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8: Program sponsor.
0: The head of the Catholic Church says he's been forced to excommunicate a group of bishops and priests for taking part in an unauthorised ceremony. Led by a right-wing Catholic group, the ceremony ordained bishops without the approval of Pope Leo XIV. Via an ABC translation, the Pope says the group, known as St. Pius X, disregards key parts of the Catholic Church.
9: Division among Christians is always a painful matter. However, they refuse to accept certain fundamental elements of the Church, beginning with several points of the Second Vatican Council. And if they make those choices, I am sorry, but we must move forward.
0: Over 100 Indigenous artists will have their works on display at the National Indigenous Arts Fair in Sydney this weekend. At the Cutaway in Barangaroo on Gadigal Country, this year's fair showcases works from more than 30 Indigenous art centres. Award-winning artist Kieran Carradable from Merripin Art Centre has pieces in the Living Room exhibit. He told the ABC flooding in his community at Daly River this year had some concerned they wouldn't be able to take part in this year's event.
10: We had one print room and the other one was in our women's center. We lost everything in that two buildings. All the artists were sad and upset and thought we couldn't do any more art, but bringing everything here to Sydney will make everybody happy.
0: The fair opens this afternoon at 5:30 p.m. and runs over the weekend. In soccer, Portugal has beaten Croatia 2-1 in their World Cup game in Toronto. They'll play the winners of today's other game, Spain, in the round of 16. Spain defeated Austria 3-0 in Los Angeles. Kai Lohmann kicked 5 goals to lead the Brisbane Lions to their 4th win in a row last night in the AFL. The Lions defeated Geelong 19-9-123 to 14-17-101. Brisbane has moved up into 4th place on the ladder. And in rugby league, the Newcastle Knights have beaten Cronulla in their first match of the NRLW season in Sydney. The Knights scored 3 tries in their 18-4 win last night. And if you have a story or news to send our way, you can always send an email to news@nirs.org.au or message us on Facebook, Instagram or LinkedIn. And that's been the latest from NIRS News. nirs.org.au or message us on Facebook, Instagram or LinkedIn. And that's been the latest. 18-4 win last night. And if you...
8: tell your story.

same as if bowed to begin a dance. I had nothing to do, and all day to do it. So I settled by the fire where the embers cracked and sparkled. And I must have wandered off to sleep. Soon I was way, way out in the bush, where you can find wonderful things. First, I saw a kangaroo with his swagger blankets blue. And this dingo, he ran beside him for a mate. They were moving pretty fast, and they shouted as they passed, "We'd like to stop and yarn, except we're late." And then three frogs from down in this swamp, where the atmosphere is damp, they came hopping up, and they sat down on some stones. And they each had little tucker bags, and from three little swags, they took the violin and the banjo and the bones. And then a possum and a crow, they sang us these songs, songs from long ago. And the frill-necked lizard, he listened with a smile. And the old man emu standing there, he had his claw up to his ear, and he told us the funniest yarn I've heard for quite a while. And then a pretty young galah, he played upon this steel guitar. And the honeybees, they all played a paper comb. The goanna, he sang the bass, and as tears ran down her face, the lovebird said, "I've left me flute at home." And then these brolgers flew about when the MC gave a shout, "Take your partners for the flying doctor, see them fly." And then the parrots, green and blue, and the yellow cockatoo, and the snake, and the adder's son, a rake, they went down the pub and bought a keg of beer. And the jackass cracked the joke, as with his beak he broke the keg, and through the bush was heard this mighty cheer. And then a sound I never heard come from a lyrebird. Click, click, clickety click, click. And the company all sat down with a lyre on his mound. He spread his tail and he mimicked everyone. His dance was a love song to his mate, and we all sat and listened in dumb silence, till a bolt of lightning lit the forest and thunder split the sky. The lyrebird vanished, and I woke in me room, still by the fire.

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Hi, this is Warren Atkins. I'm an Aranda man from Central Australia. I've been performing country music for many years. Wherever I travel, I know that people know my music because they heard it.

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0: much, everyone. Under the second half, we'd like to introduce someone now who has written some great songs over the years, coming out to do some of these songs for you with her piano accordion. Let's give a big hand now to the great talents of Joy McKean. Big hand to Joy.
1: Let's talk a language.
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1: Nay, Nanganya Walanga, Wimbetako, Bako Wundo. Niki, I marry Butcher, one guy, Kaltiwanga. 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Hello, all you people from the river. My name is Murray Butcher. I am Emu Totem, and my mother's country is Barkindji country. 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Mimi is your lips. 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Talanya, that's your tongue. 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If you're bleeding, Kandarana. 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Talanya, tongue. 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If you're bleeding, Kandarana.
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0: I, he said, oh, so. 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Bloody old I am. I love the smell of dumplings since I was in a pram. Some places might be cleaner, but I don't give a damn. Cause I'm very good. Oh, so bloody old I am.
1: Would you recommend a nice little Chinese restaurant, mate? Then I whistled down a taxi cab and headed for the east. A bad case of munchies, I was ready for a feast. The driver said, Indian. I said, oh, well, I'd rather not.
0: He said, why don't you come around to my place? My curry's rather hot.
1: I said, you're fair dinkum.
0: He said, oh, I'm fair dinkum. Bloody oath I am. I love the smell of gum leaves since I was in a pram. Some places might be greener, but I don't give a damn. Cause I'm fair dinkum. Oh, bloody oath I am.
1: Well, I tipped the nice cabbie so he wouldn't make a fuss. I shot out like a bullet and I grabbed a Bondi bus. I said, take me to the waves, mate. I'm dying for a dip.
0: He said, no, you'll be very careful. Watch you don't slip.

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1: Today you are going to learn how to say that the young boy is crying. The word for young boy is Kangu. The word for crying is Ildrigala. If you want to say that the young boy is crying, you say Ildrigala Kangia. Ildrigala means crying. Kangia means young boy. Ildrigala Kangia. The young boy is crying.
0: Notice that there is an ending on the word for boy. Remember that nouns like this feminine noun class. In this case, the boy is a masculine noun, and then therefore
1: boy is crying, you say Ildrigala Kangia.
0: Be listening for another Wankamara language lesson from the Mudder Aboriginal Corporation Language Centre.
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0: Evans with the NIRS News. A bird has tested positive to H5 bird flu in New South Wales. Samples from a giant petrel found near Hawke's Nest on the mid-north coast have tested positive to preliminary testing. New South Wales Agriculture Minister Tara Moriarty says it's undergoing further testing.
1: We don't know yet if it is the worst strain of the virus. The bird and samples of this bird have been sent to the National Testing Lab in Geelong through the CSIRO. And testing is underway at the moment to see what type of H5 this is.
0: Five cases have already been confirmed in Australia, four in Western Australia and one in South Australia. Federal government reforms to its social media ban for under-16s have been accused of compromising the online safety of young people. Legislation strengthening the powers of the eSafety Commissioner and doubling the fines for tech companies who ignore the ban have been delayed as the Greens and the Coalition didn't support the moves. Shadow Communications Minister Sarah Henderson has told the ABC the Albanese government needs to make the legislation tougher.
2: We are not going to stand by and watch this minister, Annika Wells' incompetence, continue to compromise the online safety of Australian children. We will interrogate this bill properly, and frankly, I think the amendments before the parliament need to be tougher. That is my determination. But we also need to make sure that as a parliament, we're doing everything to keep children safe online.
0: The World Health Organization has declared the hantavirus outbreak that struck passengers on a cruise ship is over. It says the final contact of a person who was exposed to the virus has completed their quarantine period and testing negative. The outbreak on the MV Hondius killed three people and affected 13 others. Over 30 Indigenous art centres will have their work on display on Gadigal country this weekend at the National Indigenous Art Fair. The fair includes the work of more than 100 Indigenous artists that explore multiple mediums, including painting and weaving. Selena Kalitjar is one of the artists on show at the fair. Ms. Kalitjar's told the ABC she's sharing her culture through her art.
3: All people teach to work and keep strong. Culture, knowledge, look after.
0: The fair opens this afternoon at 5:30 at the Cutaway in Barangaroo and runs over the weekend. We'll have more coming up next.
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0: To sport, and in the AFL, the Brisbane Lions kicked 8 goals in the first quarter to set up a 22-point win over Geelong. Brisbane beat the Cats 19-9-123 to 14-17-101 to claim their fourth win in a row. Lions coach Chris Fagan was pleased with their performance.
10: The dream thing is, I guess, is to get a good start when you're on the road, and we certainly did that. We turned up to play.
0: In rugby league, Newcastle Knights have beaten Cronulla in the first match of the NRLW season in Sydney. The Knights scored 3 tries in their 18-4 win last night. In tennis, Australia's top-ranked player Alex de Minaur has won his second-round match at Wimbledon. He beat Adrian Mannarino in straight sets 6-3, 6-2, 6-2. Maya Joint could not back up her win over Serena Williams. She lost her match in 3 sets. James Duckworth and Kimberly Beryl have also bowed out. If you have any stories that you'd like to share with us, you can send us an email to news@nirs.org.au. That's news@nirs.org.au.
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Now,

0: It's a well-known fact that the general beautification of your town not only makes it a more attractive place to live, but also a great place to visit. With each person's effort, whether large or small, adding in a positive way to its overall appeal. Whether through a gardening club competition or just a personal weekend hobby of manicured lawns, tree or shrub plantings, or just beautiful gardens, with very little effort, the flow-on effect turns whole neighbourhoods into showpieces. The Keep Australia Beautiful Council's Tidy Towns program gives a benchmark to measure the improvements achieved each year, so get involved today so that we can all strive for a brighter future.
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1: Today you're going to learn how to say that the lady is cooking. The word for lady is walga. The word for cooking is kukulagala. So if you want to say that the lady is cooking, you say kukulagala walga nani. Kukulagala means cooking. Walganani means lady. Kukulagala walganani, the lady is cooking.
0: Remember that the ending on a noun depends on whether it belongs to a masculine or a feminine class. In this sentence, the noun is the lady. Therefore, the word takes the ending nani as it belongs to the feminine noun class.
1: So if you want to say that the lady is cooking, you say kukulagala walganani.
0: Be listening for another Wankamara language lesson from the Mudder Aboriginal Corporation Language Centre.
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0: name is Kayleen Kerwin. I'm a Barkindji Noongal from Wilcannia. These next lot of words are on our body. So the first one is your head. And we say Dartu. Dartu. Your shoulders.
1: I'm Adam Evans with the NIRS News. A bird has tested positive to H5 bird flu on the East Coast for the first time. The New South Wales Agriculture Minister, Tara Moriarty, says a giant petrel found near Hawke's Nest on the state's mid-north coast has tested positive in preliminary tests.
2: We had government experts from National Parks and Wildlife assess the bird, take it to a vet and take it to the New South Wales Government's testing lab at Elizabeth MacArthur Agriculture Institute at Camden. Those tests have been positive for H5, but again, we've now sent it to the National Testing Lab to see what strain of H5 of bird flu this is.
1: Five other cases have been confirmed in Australia, four in Western Australia and one in South Australia. After failing to pass Parliament, the federal government's controversial gambling ad reforms will now be probed in a Senate inquiry. The reforms will limit the number of ads that can be shown on TV before 8:30pm to 3 each an hour and ban gambling and advertising on sports jerseys and in stadiums. The federal opposition, the Greens and Independents have opposed the reforms, all saying they don't go far enough. Senator David Pocock wants a total ban. He has told the ABC the Senate inquiry will aim to make the changes tougher.
3: It's a pretty weak starting point. The Prime Minister is happy for children to see three gambling ads an hour during the day. We would not allow three cigarette ads an hour. Why are we allowing it when we are the biggest losers in the world per capita?
1: Any changes to the federal government's social media ban need to target harmful algorithms and stop toxic messaging reaching people under the age of 16. The federal coalition says the Albanese government's reforms to its social media ban don't go far enough.
4: A social media ban won't stop a life-threatening message being sent to a child. Mm. So there's a whole lot of other things that we need to do. Safety tools embedded in the operating systems of phones. The dreadful algorithms which are fueling addiction.
1: That's Shadow Communications Minister Sarah Henderson speaking on the ABC. The World Health Organization has declared the hantavirus outbreak that struck passengers on a cruise ship is over. It says the final contact of a person who was exposed to the virus has completed their quarantine period and tested negative. The outbreak on the MV Hondius killed three people and affected 13 others. And the head of the Catholic Church says he's been forced to excommunicate a group of bishops and priests for taking part in an unauthorized ceremony. Led by a right-wing Catholic group, the ceremony ordained bishops without the approval of Pope Leo XIV. Speaking via an ABC translation, the Pope says the group, known as St. Pius X, disregards key parts of the Catholic Church.
5: Division among Christians is always a painful matter. However, they refuse to accept certain fundamental elements of the Church, beginning with several points of the Second Vatican Council. And if they make those choices, I am sorry, but we must move forward.
1: We'll have more coming up next.
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1: To sport, and in the AFL, Kai Lohman has kicked five goals to lead the Brisbane Lions to their fourth win in a row last night in the AFL. The Lions defeated Geelong 19-9, 123 to 14-17, 101. Brisbane has moved into fourth place in the ladder. Meanwhile, in soccer, Portugal has beaten Croatia 2-1 in their World Cup game in Toronto. They'll play the winner of today's other game, Spain, in the round of 16. Spain defeated Austria 3-0 in Los Angeles. If you have any stories that you'd like to share with us, you can send us an email to news@nirs.org.au. That's news@nirs.org.au.

0: 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My daughter graduated with a nursing degree. She worked so hard. On the way, my family kept telling me to slow down. 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I wish I had listened to them and just slowed down. We didn't make it to the graduation that day. Because of me.
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1: Here are words all to do with land and country. How to identify different landscapes and different aspects of country, I guess. Walpri. Walpri. Walpri is the bank of a river or a creek. Tukara. Tukara. Tukara. That's a bend in the river. Yuluru. 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Yuluru. That's a Gurno word for boggy ground. Marti. Marti. Marti is a Gurno word for bank of the river or a creek. Yapalamandi. Yapalamandi. Yapalamandi. That's a clay ground or a clay pan. Other words for clay pan are Yapala, Katri, Katiri, and the Gurno word Piri.
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2: I'll tell you something about the dogwood bush. In the Wankamara language, this bush was called Kuyamara. It had many spiritual and medical usage. When I was young, my grandmother took me out into the bush and showed me the Kuyamara bush and told me about the good benefit that this bush could be used for. For example, it was used for such things as skin infections, bathing, smoking to children and adults, when there was a death in the family. Our parents used to smoke it with the Kuyamara bush. The smoking was mainly held at night or early afternoons when our loved ones had passed away. Someone would go off and get the Kuyamara bush while others used to make a fire. The fire was usually lit in a small drum or on a piece of iron. The smoking would then start. Our parents would hold each person over the smoke until we were a bit breathless. This would be the right way of performing this ritual. After the smoking ritual, we would feel more at ease and this would ward off evil spirits. We would also become ready to accept the death of our diseased loved ones. So that's the story of the dogwood bush, the Kuyamara bush in Wankamara.

0: free country.
1: Gather round, people, and I'll tell you a story.
2: Hello, I'm Adam Evans with the NIRS News. A bird has tested positive to H5 bird flu on the east coast for the first time. The New South Wales Agriculture Minister, Tara Moriarty, says a giant petrel found near Hawke's Nest on the state's mid-north coast has tested positive in preliminary tests.
3: We had government experts from National Parks and Wildlife assess the bird, take it to a vet and take it to the New South Wales Government's testing lab at Elizabeth MacArthur Agriculture Institute at Camden. Those tests have been positive for H5, but again, we've now sent it to the National Testing Lab to see what strain of H5 of bird flu this is.
2: Five other cases have been confirmed in Australia, four in Western Australia and one in South Australia. After failing to pass Parliament, the federal government's controversial gambling ad reforms will now be probed in a Senate inquiry. The reforms will limit the number of ads that can be shown on TV before 8:30pm to 3 each an hour and ban gambling and advertising on sports jerseys and in stadiums. The federal opposition, the Greens and Independents have opposed the reforms, all saying they don't go far enough. Senator David Pocock wants a total ban. He's told the ABC the Senate inquiry will aim to make the changes tougher.
4: It's a pretty weak starting point. The Prime Minister is happy for children to see three gambling ads an hour during the day. We would not allow three cigarette ads an hour. Why are we allowing it when we are the biggest losers in the world per capita?
2: Any changes to the federal government's social media ban need to target harmful algorithms and stop toxic messaging reaching people under the age of 16. The federal coalition says the Albanese government's reforms to its social media ban don't go far enough.
5: A social media ban won't stop a life-threatening message being sent to a child. Mm. So there's a whole lot of other things that we need to do. Safety tools embedded in the operating systems of phones. The dreadful algorithms which are fueling addiction.
2: That's Shadow Communications Minister Sarah Henderson speaking on the ABC. The World Health Organization has declared the hantavirus outbreak that struck passengers on a cruise ship is over. It says the final contact of a person who was exposed to the virus has completed their quarantine period and tested negative. The outbreak on the MV Hondius killed three people and affected 13 others. And the head of the Catholic Church says he's been forced to excommunicate a group of bishops and priests for taking part in an unauthorized ceremony. Led by a right-wing Catholic group, the ceremony ordained bishops without the approval of Pope Leo XIV. Speaking via an ABC translation, the Pope says the group, known as St. Pius X, disregards key parts of the Catholic Church.
6: Division among Christians is always a painful matter. However, they refuse to accept certain fundamental elements of the Church, beginning with several points of the Second Vatican Council. And if they make those choices, I am sorry, but we must move forward.
2: We'll have more coming up next.
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2: To sport, and in the AFL, Kai Lohman has kicked five goals to lead the Brisbane Lions to their fourth win in a row last night in the AFL. The Lions defeated Geelong 19-9-123-2-14-17-101. Brisbane has moved into fourth place in the ladder. Meanwhile, in soccer, Portugal has beaten Croatia 2-1 in their World Cup game in Toronto. They'll play the winner of today's other game, Spain, in the round of 16. Spain defeated Austria 3-0 in Los Angeles. If you have any stories that you'd like to share with us, you can send us an email to news@nirs.org.au. That's news@nirs.org.au.
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back here to all the bread and cousins out that way. All the Māori fellas and any way you're listening to. The radio. Two Cars FM. He's the fella. He's the deadliest fella.

0: Yantagala Nyandra Wankumara. We are learning Wankumara. 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
1: A verb is a word we use for doing something. For example, running, fishing, eating or sleeping. We change the verb to say when this action happened. For example, I ate dinner yesterday. It means it happened in the past. In Wankumara, if you would want to say something has happened yesterday, in the recent past, you add the word gali to the verb. So in Wankumara, if you want to say, those two boys were talking to each other yesterday. In Wankumara, you would say, Pulaguru, Kangaula, Yandanala, Gali, Yali Mura. Those two boys were talking to each other yesterday. Pulandru, Kangaula, Yandanala, Gali, Yali Mura. Pulaguru means those two there. Kangaula means those two boys. Yanda means to talk. Nyala, each other. Gali is the recent past. Yali Mura, yesterday. Those two boys were talking to each other yesterday. Pulaguru, Kangaula, Yanda Nyala, Gali, Yali Mura. Be listening at the same time tomorrow for another Wankumara language lesson from the Mud Aboriginal Corporation Language Centre.
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0: Approaching a town with signs indicating an active Tidy Towns committee is a fair indication of a community taking control of its future, providing a number of good reasons why visitors should stay a while. This in turn having a flow-on effect on the hospitality industry, resulting in more jobs and an increasing economy. Tidy Towns, a sure way of tapping into one of Australia's fastest growing industries, tourism. Get involved today.
1: Hello, my name is Katie Kerwin. I'm a Barkindji Noongal from Wilcannia. These are also some words that we use when we want to stand up, sit down or lie down. The first one, Daddy, stand up. Daddy, Daddy, Nginga, Nginga, sit down. Nima, Nima, lie down.

0: Adam Evans with the NIRS News. Surveillance efforts are ramping up in New South Wales following the first bird flu case on the east coast. A giant petrel found near Hawke's Nest on the state's mid-north coast has tested positive in preliminary tests. Samples have been sent to the National Testing Centre in Geelong to see if it's the worst strain. New South Wales Agriculture Minister Tara Moriarty says surveillance efforts have increased.
1: We've trained up over 500 people, be them working for the government or private vets. Over 500 people are now working on surveillance, so they're checking this area of the state around Hawke's Nest and the Mid-North Coast and other high-risk parts of the state looking for birds.
0: Anti-gambling advocates are hopeful a Senate inquiry will lead to a stronger ban on gambling advertisements. The federal government's gambling advertisement restrictions would limit ads promoting betting companies to 3 an hour before 8:30 p.m. and bans on radio gambling ads during school drop-off and pick-up times. The bills are blocked from passing the parliament this week, with the Greens and Coalition and Independents saying the bills don't go far enough. Anna Bardsley from Gambling Harm Lived Experience Experts has told the ABC she's hopeful the Senate inquiry will lead to stronger legislation.
2: Only a total ban on gambling advertising is the only way to ensure that children aren't exposed to it. The danger of advertising is that it shows everybody, including even very young children, that gambling is a normal part of life. And it isn't, and it shouldn't be.
0: The death toll from Venezuela's twin earthquakes last week is nearing 2,600. That's what the South American country's government has said in its latest update. They say 189 buildings have been completely collapsed. The country's interim president, Delcy Rodriguez, says most government officials in the country's La Guardia region have died in the disaster. The worst start to a ski season in decades is on the improve, with snowstorms in ski fields in New South Wales and Victoria. 15 to 25 centimetres of snow has fallen across alpine resorts, including Mount Buller, Falls Creek and Hottnam in Victoria, as well as Thredbo and Perisher in New South Wales. Dean Naramore from the Weather Bureau says it's a welcome sight on the ski fields.
3: We finally saw a cold front move through yesterday and overnight with not only lots of rain but also much colder air, and that allowed the snow levels drop to around 1,200 metres.
0: We'll have more coming up next.
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0: To sport, and the Socceroos have a chance to make history when they play Egypt tomorrow in the knockout stage of the World Cup. They've reached this stage of the World Cup twice, but they've lost both games. Socceroos coach Tony Popovich is expecting a difficult challenge.
10: Because it is a knockout game, and respect to Egypt as well, but I also feel that we can play better. And tomorrow's a chance to do that. And if we perform very well, we have a chance to make history. And, that's what we're working towards. And I think the players are ready, they're relaxed. And tomorrow we put on a top performance and it gives us a chance to make that history, as you say.
0: Now for a look at the capital city weather for tomorrow. Mostly sunny in Mangere, Brisbane with a top of 23. 19 and sunny in Gadigal Country, Sydney, while it's 13 and partly cloudy on Ngunnawal Gambri Country, Canberra. 14 and showers in Nam, Melbourne, and rain for Nipaluna, Hobart with a max of 10. A top of 15 and afternoon showers in Tundanya, Adelaide. Mostly sunny and 19 degrees in Boorloo, Perth, and sunny in Garamilla, Darwin with a top of 32. If you have any stories that you'd like to share with us, you can send us an email to news@nirs.org.au. That's news@nirs.org.au.
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0: Evans with the NIRS News. Weather events may play a part in the bird flu's arrival in Australia.
1: The advice from the Bureau of Meteorology, who have been working with the Commonwealth Government, is that there have been some weather events that actually may have meant that they've gone a little off course, and that's why they've ended up so much closer to the Australian coast than they might otherwise have been. So that's the advice we've been given.
0: That's New South Wales Chief Veterinary Officer Joe Coombe. A giant petrel found near Hawke's Nest on the mid-north coast in New South Wales has tested positive in preliminary tests. Samples have been sent to the National Testing Lab in Geelong to determine which strain it is. Five cases have already been confirmed in Australia, one in South Australia, while four have been confirmed in Western Australia, where there's another suspected case. The Prime Minister has missed out on making an historic change by failing to introduce stronger laws to ban gambling ads. A Senate inquiry will review the legislation which will limit gambling ads on TV before 8:30pm and ban gambling advertising on sports uniforms and stadiums. Independent Senator David Pocock has been calling for a total ban. He's told the ABC the proposed laws don't reflect the thoughts of most Australians.
2: This was an opportunity for a Prime Minister to have a real legacy. We have the Murphy Report backed by every parliamentarian. You've got 80% of Australians say, ban all gambling ads, let's protect our children. And you've got a Prime Minister that is captured by the gambling lobby. And as Andrew Wilkie said in the House, if he's so captured, he should get out of the way. Give Parliament a conscience vote on this. Let the Labor Party actually represent their communities.
0: A change in the weather is being welcomed at ski resorts, with snowstorms delivering some much-needed falls. A cold front that moved through yesterday and overnight brought cold air, allowing snow levels to drop down to 1,200 metres. Dean Naramore from the Weather Bureau says there's more snow on the way.
3: Through today, tonight and into early tomorrow morning, we should see an additional 10 to 20 centimetres of snow around those similar alpine areas to give a two-day total anywhere between 20 to 40 centimetres for many of our alpine areas in Victoria and New South Wales.
0: We'll have more coming up next.
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0: To sport, and there's a good mood in the Socceroos squad ahead of their World Cup game against Egypt tomorrow morning. Egypt beat New Zealand and secured two draws in their group stage to set up their clash with Australia in the round of 32. Socceroos coach Tony Popovich says his side earned its place in the knockout round.
12: Yeah, we feel great to be here. We know we've earned it. We deserve to be at this stage. We've shown that in our group matches. And I think we feel relaxed, we feel confident, we feel we're prepared, and we want to put our best performance together tomorrow. But how we're feeling right now, we feel good.
0: The game starts at 4 a.m. tomorrow morning, Australian Eastern Standard Time. Meanwhile, Switzerland has beaten Algeria in their World Cup game in Canada. They won the match 2-0 to advance to the round of 16. In today's other games, Spain beat Austria 3-0 and Portugal defeated Croatia 2-1. Now for a look at the capital city weather for tomorrow. Mostly sunny in Mangere and Brisbane with a top of 23. 19 and sunny in Gadigal Country, Sydney, while it's 13 and partly cloudy on Ngunnawalgambri Country, Canberra. 14 and showers in Nam, Melbourne, and rain for Nipaluna, Hobart with a max of 10. A top of 15 and afternoon showers in Tundanya, Adelaide. Mostly sunny and 19 degrees in Boorloo, Perth, and sunny in Garamilla, Darwin with a top of 32. If you have any stories that you'd like to share with us, you can send us an email to news@nirs.org.au. That's news@nirs.org.au.
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0: Adam Evans with the NIRS News. Surveillance efforts are ramping up in New South Wales following the first bird flu case on the east coast. A giant petrel found near Hawke's Nest on the state's mid-north coast has tested positive in preliminary tests. Samples have been sent to the National Testing Centre in Geelong to see if it's the worst strain. New South Wales Agriculture Minister Tara Moriarty says surveillance efforts have increased.
1: We've trained up over 500 people, be them working for the government or private vets. Over 500 people are now working on surveillance, so they're checking this area of the state around Hawke's Nest and the mid-north coast and other high-risk parts of the state looking for birds.
0: Anti-gambling advocates are hopeful a Senate inquiry will lead to a stronger ban on gambling advertisements. The federal government's gambling advertisement restrictions would limit ads promoting betting companies to 3 an hour before 8:30 p.m. and bans on radio gambling ads during school drop-off and pick-up times. The bills are blocked from passing the parliament this week, with the Greens and Coalition and Independents saying the bills don't go far enough. Anna Bardsley from Gambling Harm Lived Experience Experts has told the ABC she's hopeful the Senate inquiry will lead to stronger legislation.
2: Only a total ban on gambling advertising is the only way to ensure that children aren't exposed to it. The danger of advertising is that it shows everybody, including even very young children, that gambling is a normal part of life. And it isn't, and it shouldn't be.
0: A woman who assaulted Senator Lydia Thorpe outside the MCG in 2024 will not go to jail. Ebony Jan Bell was issued a 12-month community corrections order for the attack after the Dreamtime at the G game and another unrelated assault. During the attack, Miss Thorpe was punched in the head twice and fell to the ground, suffering multiple injuries. Senator Thorpe has issued a statement saying she's pleased the case is over. She says she won't make a full recovery from the injuries, but she wants to move on. The worst start to a ski season in decades is on the improve, with snowstorms in ski fields in New South Wales and Victoria. 15 to 25 centimetres of snow has fallen across alpine resorts, including Mount Buller, Falls Creek and Hottnam in Victoria, as well as Thredbo and Perisher in New South Wales. Dean Naramore from the Weather Bureau says it's a welcome sight on the ski fields.
3: We finally saw a cold front move through yesterday and overnight with not only lots of rain but also much colder air, and that allowed the snow levels drop to around 1,200 metres.
0: We'll have more coming up next.
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0: To sport, and the Socceroos have a chance to make history when they play Egypt tomorrow in the knockout stage of the World Cup. They've reached this stage of the World Cup twice, but they've lost both games. Socceroos coach Tony Popovic is expecting a difficult challenge.
10: Because it is a knockout game, and respect to Egypt as well, but I also feel that we can play better, and tomorrow's a chance to do that. And if we perform very well, we have a chance to make history. And that's what we're working towards, and I think the players are ready, they're relaxed, and tomorrow we put on a top performance, and it gives us a chance to make that history, as you say.
0: Meanwhile, the second-place Sydney Swans will play the Western Bulldogs in the AFL tonight at the SCG. West Coast hosts Adelaide in tonight's other game. In the NRL, the league leaders Penrith will play the Rabbitohs in Sydney. Now for a look at the capital city weather for tomorrow. Mostly sunny in Mangere and Brisbane with a top of 23. 19 and sunny in Gadigal Country, Sydney, while it's 13 and partly cloudy on Ngunnawal-Gambri Country, Canberra. 14 and showers in Nam, Melbourne, and rain for Nipaluna, Hobart with a max of 10. A top of 15 and afternoon showers in Tundanya, Adelaide. Mostly sunny in 19 degrees in Borloo, Perth, and sunny in Garamilla, Darwin with a top of 32. If you have any stories that you'd like to share with us, you can send us an email to news@nirs.org.au. 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

0: Next up, we'll be listening to Murray Butcher with some Bark and He Bites.
1: A bird that brings you news at night is called a thirula. Thirula. Thirula. That's the Gondo word for him. Mitta mitena. Mitta mitena. Mitta mitena. Is a noisy miner. Kowali. Kowali. Kowali. He's a type of an owl species. That's the name he sings out when he calls. Kowali. The barking owl, we call him Wapuka. Wapuka. Wapuka. Another name for him is Nani. 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

0: playing rep sport is the best. It's about teamwork, pride, and giving it your all. My name is Tymona Ellers, and this is my future, my culture, my way.
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0: Adam Evans with the NIRS News. Surveillance efforts are ramping up in New South Wales following the first bird flu case on the east coast. A giant petrel found near Hawke's Nest on the state's mid-north coast has tested positive in preliminary tests. Samples have been sent to the National Testing Centre in Geelong to see if it's the worst strain. New South Wales Agriculture Minister Tara Moriarty says surveillance efforts have increased.
1: We've trained up over 500 people, be them working for the government or private vets. Over 500 people are now working on surveillance, so they're checking this area of the state around Hawke's Nest and the mid-north coast and other high-risk parts of the state looking for birds.
0: Anti-gambling advocates are hopeful a Senate inquiry will lead to a stronger ban on gambling advertisements. The federal government's gambling advertisement restrictions would limit ads promoting betting companies to 3 an hour before 8:30 p.m. and bans on radio gambling ads during school drop-off and pick-up times. The bills are blocked from passing the parliament this week, with the Greens and Coalition and Independents saying the bills don't go far enough. Anna Bardsley from Gambling Harm Lived Experience Experts has told the ABC she's hopeful the Senate inquiry will lead to stronger legislation.
2: Only a total ban on gambling advertising is the only way to ensure that children aren't exposed to it. The danger of advertising is that it shows everybody, including even very young children, that gambling is a normal part of life. And it isn't, and it shouldn't be.
0: A woman who assaulted Senator Lydia Thorpe outside the MCG in 2024 will not go to jail. Ebony Jan Bell was issued a 12-month community corrections order for the attack after the Dreamtime at the G game and another unrelated assault. During the attack, Ms. Thorpe was punched in the head twice and fell to the ground, suffering multiple injuries. Senator Thorpe has issued a statement saying she's pleased the case is over. She says she won't make a full recovery from the injuries, but she wants to move on. The worst start to a ski season in decades is on the improve, with snowstorms in ski fields in New South Wales and Victoria. 15 to 25 centimetres of snow has fallen across alpine resorts including Mount Buller, Falls Creek and Hottnam in Victoria, as well as Thredbo and Perisher in New South Wales. Dean Naramore from the Weather Bureau says it's a welcome sight on the ski fields.
3: We finally saw a cold front move through yesterday and overnight with not only lots of rain but also much colder air, and that allowed the snow levels drop to around 1,200 metres.
0: We'll have more coming up next.
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0: To sport, and the Socceroos have a chance to make history when they play Egypt tomorrow in the knockout stage of the World Cup. They've reached this stage of the World Cup twice, but they've lost both games. Socceroos coach Tony Popovich is expecting a difficult challenge.
10: Because it is a knockout game, and respect to Egypt as well, but I also feel that we can play better. And tomorrow's a chance to do that. And if we perform very well, we have a chance to make history. And, that's what we're working towards. And I think the players are ready, they're relaxed. And tomorrow we put on a top performance and it gives us a chance to make that history, as you say.
0: Meanwhile, the second-place Sydney Swans will play the Western Bulldogs in the AFL tonight at the SCG. West Coast hosts Adelaide in tonight's other game. In the NRL, the league leaders Penrith will play the Rabbitohs in Sydney. Now for a look at the capital city weather for tomorrow. Mostly sunny in Mangajim, Brisbane with a top of 23. 19 and sunny in Gadigal Country, Sydney, while it's 13 and partly cloudy on Ngunnawalgambri Country, Canberra. 14 and showers in Nam, Melbourne, and rain for Nipaluna, Hobart with a max of 10. A top of 15 and afternoon showers in Tundanya, Adelaide. Mostly sunny and 19 degrees in Borloo, Perth, and sunny in Garamilla, Darwin with a top of 32. If you have any stories that you'd like to share with us, you can send us an email to news@nirs.org.au.
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chocolates, roses, kisses, it's too hard to copulate most males' bribe. Warm fuzzies, gentle care, expensive cars, pubic hair, parties, alcohol, domestic fights and incest, adolescent, hot, fast, messy sex in the south side, dark side, south of the freeway, them Logan kids used to hang out in that trashed out Rooster and Rib.

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Five-finger discount from the rich Kmart. The south side, the dark side. South of the freeway, them Logan kids used to hang out in that trashed out rooster.

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Broken plaster, fibro power cords hanging down to the burnt out boards. Dope and drugs keep you stable. 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Dark side. South of the freeway, them Logan kids used to hang out in that trashed out rooster and ribs.

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The south side. Dark side. 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

0: Yantagala Nyandra Wankumara. We are learning Wankumara.
1: This week we are going to learn how to say conversations in Wankumara with questions and answers. For example, if you wanted to say, "Come here, boy," in Wankumara you would say, "Yantani Kangua." Come here, boy.
2: And the response would be, "Now you let me." In Wankumara you would say, "Walyahini Kalkara." Now you let me.
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1: Today you're going to learn how to say that there are lots of snakes in the grass. The word for lots of snakes is Munanani Buka. The word for grass is Kulalanga. So if you want to say there are lots of snakes in the grass, you say Munanani Buka. Kulalanga. Munanani Buka means lots of snakes. Kulalanga means in the grass. Munanani Buka. Kulalanga. There are lots of snakes in the grass.
0: Notice the ending langa on the word for grass, kula. This ending fills in for the prepositions in, at, on or with in English. So if you want to explain the location of something, you add the ending langa to the person, place or thing to which it is closely situated.
1: So if you want to say there are lots of snakes in the grass, you say Munanani Buka. Kula langa.
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1: The meeting got pulled forward. 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

0: Yantagala Nyandra Wankumara. We are learning Wankumara. 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
1: A verb is a word we use for doing something. For example, running, fishing, eating or sleeping. We change the verb to say when this action happened. For example, I ate dinner yesterday. It means it happened in the past. In Wankumara, if you would want to say something has happened yesterday, in the recent past, you add the word gali to the verb. So in Wankumara, if you want to say,
0: the old woman killed the snake. In Wankumara, you would say, Walganuga Handru Kalka Gali Munana. Walganuga is old woman. Handru is the feminine ending. Kalka is kill. Gali is the recent past. Muna is snake. And na is the accusative ending. So you say, the old woman killed the snake. Walganuga Handru, Kalkagali, Munana.
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1: Yukupi. Yukupi is another word for the black cormorant. Bandiwata. 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That's the white cormorant. 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Taraka is the blue crane. Another word for him in Banjigali is Wanbabara. Wanbabara. 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
1: I'm Lola Forrester. More than 55,000 Revenue New South Wales customers with fines self-identify as Aboriginal or Torres Strait Islander, and that is estimated to be less than half the number of First Nations people holding fines. I'm speaking with Nathan and Tanara from Revenue New South Wales. We're talking about the First Nations hotline and learning about the sort of help callers can expect when they pick up the phone to have a yarn. Can you tell us a little bit about yourself? You know, who's your mob and where you're from?
2: My name's Tanara Lardner. I'm Dungari Wiradjuri. I was born in Sydney. I'm an Aboriginal Outreach Officer for Revenue New South Wales.
3: My name's Nathan Murray. I'm a proud Wiradjuri man. My family's from Cowra, but I was born and raised in Western Sydney. I'm a Senior Coordinator for the First Nations and Outreach Team for Revenue New South Wales.
1: What's a common situation or problem that one of your callers might bring about?
3: We get all different types of questions for all different types of fines, so your transport fines, your parking fines, so on. But we also get a lot of different types of fines, like court-ordered fines that might be issued through the magistrate. We get a lot of voting fines.
2: So a big one is about how to nominate someone for a fine. So a lot of our mob might have one car, eight people that use that one car. A fine will come because it's in aunt's name or mum's name. And was one of the kids, grannies, nieces, nephews. They want to nominate someone because the vehicle is registered to them, but they did not get the fine.
1: Are people nervous when they call you? Like worried about telling you things?
2: I wouldn't say they're so much nervous. It's more their shame. A lot of our mob don't know the services that we can offer and the help that we can do. A lot of the time customers think they need to have every single bit of information ready, but really as long as you've got the basic information like name, date of birth and address, we can help guide you through it.
3: A lot of customers we also find don't realise that they can call us for these types of fines, like it might be court fines or voting fines, to call through to our First Nations hotline and have that conversation because there are options available.
2: There's a lot of lack of knowledge out there. A lot of mob think debt recovery is how it was years ago.
3: It's hard to know the channels and what channels are the right channels to call and how to access our services. When they call up, we find that they're more comfortable with an Aboriginal staff member to open up and tell us about their scenario, which opens up the conversation around making it work for them, what's affordable and going through the options available for them after having that conversation around their circumstances.
1: What would you say to someone listening who might be struggling with unpaid fines?
2: If you have unpaid fines or want to know your options, pick up

0: the phone, give us a call and have a yarn. 1-800-002-345. And they can call this number during working hours, Monday to Friday, 8:30 a.m. to 5 p.m.
1: Station spot.

Hello, my name is Kayleen Kerwin. I'm a Barkindji Noongar from Wilcannia. My dad lived at the river. How we say that would be Kambachai Ningkaji Bakana. Kambachai Ningkapa Bakana.

0: For my cervical screening test, I chose to ask my doctor about options for screening.
1: I chose to continue screening.
2: I chose to do the swab myself at the clinic.
0: I didn't know I had choices about how it could be done.
1: I didn't know I had to keep screening every 5 years.
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1: Today you are going to learn how to say that the old lady is fishing. The word for old lady is Walganuga. The word for fishing is Guwagala. So if you want to say that the old lady is fishing, you say Guwagala Walganugani. Guwagala means fishing. Walganugani means old lady. Guwagala Walganugani. The old lady is fishing.
0: Remember that the noun, the old lady in this sentence, takes an ending which depends on whether it is a masculine or a feminine noun. As the noun is feminine in this sentence, it takes the ending ni.
1: So if you want to say that the old lady is fishing, you say Guwagala Walganugani.
0: Be listening at the same time on Monday for another Wankamara language lesson from the Mudra Aboriginal Corporation Language Centre.
1: He's crying, you say Ildrigala Kangia.
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0: Lights flash on the back of buses to warn motorists that they're picking up or dropping off kids. Slow down to 40 kilometres an hour when the lights on buses are flashing. Keep our kids safe. They're counting on you.
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1: Today's Wankamara language lesson is brought to you by the Mudra Aboriginal Corporation Language Centre.
2: Today you are going to learn how to say that the young boy is crying. The word for young boy is Kangu. The word for crying is Ildrigala. If you want to say that the young boy is crying, you say Ildrigala Kanguya. Ildrigala means crying. Kangia means young boy. Ildrigala Kangia. The young boy is crying.
1: Notice that there is an ending on the word for boy. Remember that nouns like this have to take an ending which depends on whether they belong to a masculine or a feminine noun class. In this case, the boy is a masculine noun and then therefore takes the masculine noun ending, ia.
2: So if you want to say that the young boy is crying, you say Ildrigala Kanguya.
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1: Today you're going to learn how to say that the lady is cooking. The word for lady is walga. The word for cooking is kukulagala. So if you want to say that the lady is cooking, you say kukulagala walga nani. Kukulagala means cooking. Walganani means lady. Kukulagala walganani, the lady is cooking.
0: Remember that the ending on a noun depends on whether it belongs to a masculine or a feminine class. In this sentence, the noun is the lady. Therefore, the word takes the ending nani as it belongs to the feminine noun class.
1: So if you want to say that the lady is cooking, you say kukulagala walganani.
0: Be listening at the same time tomorrow for another Wankamara language lesson from the Moodra Aboriginal Corporation Language Centre.

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1: You keep these fellas away from the meat, they'll blowfly. 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And our march fly, when he bites you, it stings. 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The Willikali word for it is Mumberty. 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Kalu. 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

0: As trains roll through bush and town, drivers at crossings are wise to first slow down. 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

0: Jason Parsons, a.k.a. 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

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Black beaver long Australia. 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

Hey everybody, I tell you what I know. You're listening to AAA in Murray Country, and my name's Neil Murray. How about that?

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said it too many times before. I said I'd never say it again. I guess I shouldn't say anything at all, since you're supposed to belong to him. But I just can't let you go without telling you just how.

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0: 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I'm Dusty, taking you right through this morning with the greatest songs of all time across Hazel Country Classics. Here on the Big Brekkie, Triple A Murray Country.
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0: From the Super Saturday Mornings, Triple A Murray Country, Garth Brooks with Papa Love Mama, back to the 80s. Then we have Alabama with Mountain Music, that's also back to the 80s. Then we had Bonaparte's Retreat there from Glenn Campbell, back to the 70s. Dolly Parton, also back to the 70s there with But You Know I Love You. Then we had the 50s and 60s there with Webb Peters, Pick Me Up On Your Way Down. That's the original version of that great song. And Ank Lachlan off the top there, back to the 50s with Please Help Me, I'm Falling. Triple A Murray Country here on the Super Saturday Mornings. The greatest songs of all time coming across six decades of country music. Coming up this hour, we got This Day in Country Music, Community Notice Board. Birthday calls around about 7:50. So if you're celebrating your birthday today, get a myth. And that email address is AAA.org.au. And plus, we've got a timeless classic coming your way. And this hour will feature Buck Owens all the way back to 1964. He released a song called My Heart Skips a Beat. That was the A-side single, and it went to number one. Today, we're going to play the B-side single that also hit number one on the country charts. And, of course, that replaced My Heart Skips a Beat from the top spot. So that's the one single with two number one hits there for Buck Owens. We're going to play that song later here on Triple A Murray Country. Got great music coming to you from Billy J. Spears, Chet Atkins, Chris Stapleton, Kerry Underwood, Brooks and Dunn, Brad Paisley, Travis Tritt and Pam Tillis. Here on the Big Brekkie, Triple A Murray Country.
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0: the classics here on the Super Saturday Mornings, Triple A Murray Country on the Big Brekkie, and our timeless classic for this hour features the legendary Buck Owens, and that song there went to number one straight after the A-side single. So in those days he had A and B sides in those record singles, and A went to number one, My Heart Skips a Beat, then it was followed by the B-side Together Again, which is very unusual, well, very rare. That was way back in 1964 there for the legendary Buck Owens, and that's our timeless classic for this hour. And you can join us again in the next hour when we bring you another timeless classic here on Triple A Murray Country. Also, then we had Pam Tillis and Queen of Denial back to the 80s, back to the 90s, but on the tires there from Brad Paisley, then Tanya Tucker, If Your Heart Ain't Busy Tonight from the Texas Tornado, and Brooks and Dunn up the top there with their huge hit called Neon Moon. Triple A Murray Country, you're on the Brekkie. We've got more coming your way. Community Notice Board, also the birthday calls in the next hour, and this day in country music coming up here on Triple A Murray Country on Super Saturday Mornings.
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0: live music, traditional dances, free rides for the kids, and storytelling from elders. Come yarn, create some art in the art tent, Bow Desert's NAIDOC celebration on AAA. 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
1: When the sun goes down and the blues rise up. 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

0: cup? You're not just a cup.
1: No.
2: God, no.
0: You're my friend.
2: Friend. Yeah. Friend. Yeah. Lifelong.
0: Thank you for being my friend.

coming up the first hour here on Super Saturday Mornings, Triple A Murray Country, and back to the 70s there for that great song from Billy J. Spears with A Blanket on the Ground. And that lady has got one of the nicest smiles you ever seen. She'll sing a line, then give a big smile, and go back into the song, and another big smile. And that song was a huge hit back to the 70s there for Billy J. Also in the same set, Bad As I Used To Be from Chris Stapleton, and he's one of the biggest stars in country music. And that was one of his huge hits from a couple of years ago. Then we had Carrie Underwood, "For He Cheats." She came out with that song straight after she won the Voice over there in the USA. Then we had Toby Keith, passed away from cancer a couple of years ago in Red Solo Cup. He had some big hits in his time, Toby. And, of course, before he got into the country music, he was actually an NFL player, gridiron player. Now we've got a real treat for you, taking us into the next hour. Now, Chet Atkins, one of the greatest musos ever. And, of course, he's also one of the best producers ever. Now, I seen him one day live on TV playing Johnny Comes Walking Home and Yankee Doodle Dandy at the same time. Now, if you play guitar, you realise how hard that would be to do. I'm thinking of two songs at the one time, trying to find the right frets and the right strings and the right chords, and just shows you how great a musician he is. So we're going to go with Yakety Yak. The first one is his instrumental. And, of course, you're as old as me and watched the Benny Hill Show. That was a theme song for the Benny Hill Show, Yakety Yaks. And we got Yakety Yak again with him singing this time, Chet Atkins. So that's coming your way here on Triple A Murray Country.

0: here on the Saturday's Big Brekkie, the Super Saturday Mornings here, live featuring the greatest songs of all time across six decades of country music. And if you just join us, good morning, I'm Dusty, taking you right through this morning with all the classics. And in there, Blame It On Your Heart from Patti Loveless. And she was the 1996 Female Vocalist of the Year. And she's also been inducted into the Country Music Hall of Fame a couple of years ago, 2024. And she's also Loretta Lynn's cousin. And she's got a fine voice. Even though she had an operation on her throat, she's one of the greatest harmony singers of all time. Also there, George Strait, Write This Down. Then we had Randy Travis up the top there with The Storms of Life. And that goes all the way back to the 80s there for Randy off the album of the same name. Up before that, one of the all-time greats there, Ronnie Millsap. And Pure Love back to the 70s, Me and Bobby McGee. And about a week after she died, that song went to number one there for Janis Joplin. Right, coming your way this hour, we got some fine music. Plus, we got the birthday calls. That'll happen around about 7:50. We got a timeless classic, and that'll feature a song that was the biggest airplay chart song ever. And we'll be bringing you that later, and that's from Kenny Chesney. Also in there, we got Josh Turner coming your way with one of the deepest voices in country music. Then we had Sugarland and Travis Tritt. You're on the Big Brekkie, AAA Murray Country.
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0: The greatest songs of all time are here on the Super Saturday Mornings. Triple A Murray Country and Kenny Chesney, Here and Now, and that was our timeless classic. That's all the way back to 2020. Now, it became his 31st number one single on the country charts, making Kenny Chesney the artist with the most number one singles on that chart. Now, the difference between Country 100 is by how many records they sold. They charts are how many times the song got played. And that's how Australian charts operate here in Australia, with the pop charts, the country charts, all go on airplay charts, not by how many singles they sold. So that's the difference there. And Kenny Chesney became the hardest with the most number one singles on the airplay charts. And that was our classic for this hour here on Triple A, Here and Now. Also, now we had Josh Turner with Your Man. And before that, Down in Mississippi and Up to No Good from the guys from Sugarland. Then we had Travis Tritt, Start the Car. And Wagon Wheel from Darius Rucker. There was a huge hit, and that's the old Craven Medicine Show song. And we got great music coming to you from Shania Twain, Ricky Skaggs, Charlie Pride, Kenny Chesney, Josh Turner, Sugar Land, Travis Tritt, and heaps more here on the Big Brecky, Triple A, Murray Country.
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3: Jill. You're on Saturday's Big Brekkie with Dusty. 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

0: man like shoes.
1: The greatest songs of all time are here on the Sunday's Big Brekkie, Triple A, Murray Country, and in that set, Shoes. And, of course, he's playing that all about men there, Shania Twain, and a great song, clever song. Also, then we had the Fireman from the man they call the King of Country Music, Mr. George Strait, Solid Ground from Ricky Skaggs, one of the best musos in the industry. And then we had Charlie Pride and Ain't All Bad back in the 70s, and also in the 70s there with the legendary Merle Haggard and a song called It's Not Love. Triple A Murray Country here on the Brekkie coming up next hour. Don't forget we've got Community Notice Board this day in country music. We also got a timeless classic coming your way. Now in the next hour, around about 8:15, I've got a bolt and I need to be out there at Mullinjali Country, out of Bow Desert. And the start-up NAIDOC for 2026 is on out there. And if you're not doing anything today, get on down to Jubilee Park out there at Bow Desert for the Mullinjali NAIDOC event. And, of course, it's the first event for this year celebrating NAIDOC. And I will be coming to you live from 9 a.m. out there at the Mullinjali. So stay tuned here on Triple A Murray Country. And like I said, I'll leave you about 15 minutes past 8 and I've got to tear off out the Bay Desert and come to you again live around 9 a.m. Right now it's time for the birthday calls. And if you're celebrating your birthday, don't forget you can get them into AAA. And if you're not a part of our social network and platforms, all you got to do is email us here and that's at AAA.org.au. We have a few birthday calls happening today. The first one out is Lauren Gregg. And she's from Laywood. Good on you, Lauren. Hope you have a great day. And Judy Leach, down at Burley. I know, Judy, good on you. Judy, hope you have a wonderful day, mate, celebrating your birthdays, and I'm sure all your sons will be there to wish you a big day. Eddie Gordon, out at the Bill, me old mate Ed. Hope you're having a wonderful day, Eddie, and I'm sure you're going to have a good day out in Charleville. Also in there we had Sonny Langer from Killarney up there on the mountain, and also celebrating his birthday today is our own Clay Cassidaly. And I'd like to say happy birthday to Clay. Hope you have a wonderful day, boy. And I'm sure everyone will be around there with all the family. Be wishing you a happy birthday. And the song we're going with for the birthdays on this day, way back in 1980, this song went to number one and is classed as one of the greatest songs of all time. And this is George Jones. He's

0: greatest songs of all time are here on the Super Saturday Mornings. Triple A, Murray Country and Straight Up Sideways. Lainey Wilson, one of the biggest female stars in country music at the present moment. And that's a great hit there from a couple of years ago. Also in the same set, we had Keith Urban with Wasted Time. And the song that started it off was Zach Brown with Chicken Fried Celebrity from Brad Paisley. Started that set off, we had George Jones, and that's a classic there, and He Stopped Loving Her Today, that goes all the way back to 1980, and it's known as the greatest song of all time. That's going out to everyone celebrating their birthdays today with Laurie, Judy, Eddie, Sonny and Clay. Hope you have a great day, folks. Right now it's time for me to bolt. I'll meet you all again about 9 o'clock, so you're going to get about 45 minutes of free music coming your way here on Triple A. I'll be out there at Mullinjali. Out at Bow Desert for the Mullinjali NAIDOC for 2026 and 50 years of deadly. And there'll be live entertainment, traditional dance, cultural education, market stalls, food, free rides and kids activities. It's going to be a huge day out there, so if you're not doing anything, get out to Bow Desert at Jubilee Park. And the next big NAIDOC event on around the Great Southeast is Ipswich. And, of course, that's at Talma Place in Ipswich. Can you catch me out there on the stage from 10 a.m. Right, well, I'll leave you with 45 minutes of non-stop music, and when I come back, I'll be live from Bow Desert as we present the Mullinjali NAIDOC for 2026. 50 years of deadly coming your way here on Triple A Murray Country, and we got some great music coming to you right through the south too. John Fogarty, Red Atkins, Dolly Parton, Tony J. White, Don Williams, and heaps more. On Triple A Murray Country, here on the Big Brecky.
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0: The meeting got pulled forward. 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
3: 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He lives in the jungle and hangs by his knees.

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Sing one, monkey. 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Saturday night, they need some excitement. 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Yeah, it's dynamite. 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

0: Good morning. Welcome to another Wankamara language lesson with myself and Clancy McKellar. In the previous lesson, we looked at the word for "hey mate" in the lingo. What was that, Clancy? For "hey mate"?
1: Guru.
0: And we looked at the word for "good morning," which was
1: Tālinani. Wikanani.
0: And we also gave a little bit of difference there with a bit of explanation on, you say Tālinani Wikanani for good morning, but if it's in the afternoon, Clancy, what would be the Wankamara word to greet someone?
1: It would be Tālinani Muranani.
0: So it's Tālinani Muranani if it's in the afternoon. Moving on then, for today's lesson, we're going to look at difference regarding questions and answers and responses to greetings. So some of the possible responses, Clancy, might be if you were to ask someone, what are you doing today? What would be the response in Wankamara, Clancy?
1: You would say, Mina Mindagala Ini. What are you doing today?
0: So, Mina Mindagali Ini means what are you doing today?
1: That's right.
0: And just say, for instance, that person said, look, nothing, I am sick today. What would you say in the lingo?
1: Well, in Wankamara, you would say, Walyanganyi Gurda Muranani. Nothing, I am sick today.
0: So, we'll just repeat that, Clancy. So, if that person, if you said, ask someone, what are you doing today? Which the response would be in the language?
1: Mina Mindagala Ini.
0: And that person said, look, no, nothing, I'm sick today. What would you say?
1: You would say, Walyanganyi Gurda Muranani.
0: And that's mean that person is sick and they're not doing nothing.
1: That's right.
0: Okay, what if the response might be, look, I'm going fishing today. What would you say?
1: Well, you would say in Wankamara then, Nganyi Yanthagala Guwana Muranani. I am going fishing today.
0: Okay, so we'll just go back over this quickly. After greeting someone down the town or wherever you might come into contact with a friend or an acquaintance, you would say, what are you doing today? What would be that word again in Wankamara?
1: Mina Mindagali Ini.
0: So you ask the person, what were they doing or what are they doing? The response would be Mina Mindagali Ini. If they was doing nothing or they might be sick on the day, they would say,
1: Walyanganyi Gurda Muranani. Nothing, I am sick today.
0: And if they were going fishing, for instance, what would you say in that response?
1: We would say in Wankamara, Nganyi Yantagala Nguwana Muranani. I am going fishing today. Chera Najara Tarna Wikala Nani.
0: See you all tomorrow for another Wankamara link.
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1: Bolgili, Bolgili, or Pulpuri, Pulpuri, Pulpuri, that's the sawfly larvae. Kalpurippa, Kalpurippa, Kalpurippa, the centipede. The more common word is kilka. Kilka, kilka, bhatti, bhatti, bhatti. That's an egg of any kind, an insect, a bird, an animal, a reptile, or a fish. Bhatti. Wingana, wingana, wingana. That's the flea. The more common word what we use today is wotto. Wotto, wotto. You got a lot of flies in the summertime. We call them wingaroo, wingaroo, wingaroo.
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